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I know that you could love me too. Ledtråd nummer 3.

0: Ledtråd nummer 2. 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
1: tiger. Sen kom April Stevens med Teach Me Tiger. Lär mig tiger. Help me tiger. I don't know what to do. I know that you could love me too.
0: Ledtråd nummer 3.
1: Sen Eagles, örnarna med Hotel California.